0: expect me to just let you hit it, but will you still respect me if you get it?
1: All I can do is try, give me one chance. No problem, I don't see the ring on your hand. I'll be the first to admit it. I'm curious about you, you seem so innocent.
0: You wanna get in my world, get lost in.

chest. You don't even know who's DJing. Cords all over the floor, no phones in the air, just heads down, eyes closed. Everybody just lost.